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New York City is the place where they said, hey, babe,

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0: 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Thank you so much.
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You cannibal, you meat eater, you see. But I have seen the same, I know the shame in your defeat.

0: definitely was in the right.
1: Yeah, it's definitely like he's just cruising for bruising.
2: Radio Freccia, libera come noi.